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Records were successful and produced considerable results. But the funds have been spent, and very well spent. And for this reason, we're

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1: They say the holy water's watered down, and this town's lost its faith. Our colors will fade eventually, so if our time is running out,

The simplest sound, four letters. Whatever it was, I'm over it now. With every

eventually. So if our time is running out, day after day, we'll make the mundane a masterpiece. Oh my, my, oh my, my love, I take one look at you, you're taking me